0: Z99, Northern Minnesota's classic rock station, Fleetwood Mac. Awesome, awesome tune. Some Kenny Wayne Shepherd. We had the Doobies, kicked off the hour with Joe Walsh. And we want to remind you that the Loop the Lake Festival is coming around Bemidji, Lake Bemidji to be exact, Saturday, June 20th. You can start rolling about 7:30, and the last group will go out around 10 a.m. You can get registered online right now, bikebemidji.com. It's $10 per participant, 13 and older, $5, 12 and under. 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But that is only through May 31st. After that, June 1st through the 18th, it's $20 per participant, ages 13 and older, $5 for participants 12 and under, and no shirts available at all if you don't get registered by May 31st. 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So if you want to be a part of the return of the Loop the Lake Festival, get registered by May 31st at bikebemidji.com.
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0: Z99, Northern Minnesota's classic rock station, from Stranger in Town, Bob Seger and the Silver Bullet Band. Joe Cocker before that, Van Halen, and we kicked off the hour with Whitesnake. 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It's got, you know, Bluetooth. It's got screens. It's got everything. And it just cooks up your meat beautifully and wonderfully. So it's grilling time. The weather's warming up. Be a great thing to do this weekend. You can get it tomorrow. 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
13: Here's the latest Bemidji area weather forecast from the Z99 Weather Center.
14: I'm meteorologist Mace Michaels. Tonight, mostly clear, a low in the upper 30s. Mostly sunny and pleasant for tomorrow, a high in the mid-60s. Staying in the mid-60s Friday with a few more clouds. Some showers Friday night and Saturday, but milder for the weekend. Live bands and lakeside vibes. Don't miss the Worthington Windsurfing and Music Festival coming up June 12th and 13th. currently at 62 degrees.
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0: Z99, Northern Minnesota's classic rock station with the Scorpions. From Germany, that's what we say now, but actually at the time it was Hanover, West Germany, and they formed, believe it or not, in 1965. So they're really more of a brand than a band. Okay, the lineup we associate with the Scorpions, where they had all their commercial success, is a lineup that ran from 1978 to 1992. That's Klaus Mein, Matthias Jobs, Francis Buchholz, and Herman Rarebell. So that was the lineup that had the most success. But the band actually formed in the mid-60s and had multiple different members up through 78. And I don't know if they're still going with some of the lineup. I'll have to see if they're, yeah, they're considered still going. And I don't know if they have any of their, you know, key members left in the band or not. Yeah, Matthias Jabs is still there. Klaus Mein is still there as well. So there you go. Quite a story and quite a long run. 1965 to the present.
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0: Z99, Northern Minnesota's classic rock station with the Cars from their debut album. Steppenwolf before that, Bon Jovi, and we kicked off the hour with the Allman Brothers Band. Coming up after the break, it's the title cut from Supertramp's 79 classic Breakfast in America. Got some Kinks, Aerosmith, and Queen coming up too.
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2: Second floor, hardware, children's wear, ladies' lingerie. Oh, good morning, Mr. Tyler. Going down.

0: Z99, Northern Minnesota's classic rock station with Queen. A quick reminder that the Minnesota Lions Hearing Foundation's annual Walk to Defeat Hearing Loss is coming up Saturday, June 6th, Diamond Point Park. Registration that morning will be at 8:30. The walk will start at 9:45. They'll have lunch, the empty cooler band, games and fun starting at 11 a.m. back at the park. It's $25 for an entry fee, and that includes, again, entry to the park, lunch, the activities and games. 12 and under are free, by the way, and it's fun for families of all ages. It all goes, of course, to the Hearing Foundation and the Minnesota Lions Hearing Foundation and their efforts to defeat hearing loss. So you'll raise some good money for a good cause, and you'll have a lot of fun, and it'll be a great way to start off your summer. You can go to either the Bemidji Lions or the First City Lions Facebook pages for the links to get registered.
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14: Here's the latest Bemidji area weather forecast from the Z99 Weather Center.
15: I'm meteorologist Mace Michaels. Tonight, mostly clear, a low in the upper 30s. Mostly sunny and pleasant for tomorrow, a high in the mid-60s. Staying in the mid-60s Friday with a few more clouds. Some showers Friday night and Saturday, but milder for the weekend. Live bands and lakeside vibes. Don't miss the Worthington Windsurfing and Music Festival, coming up June 12th and 13th. Currently, it's 59 degrees.
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0: Z99, Northern Minnesota's classic rock station with Joe Walsh. We had some Pretenders before that. Working our way through, is it Wednesday? Yeah, it's only midweek. Wednesday night. I wish it was Friday night. It's not. We'll take a quick break, come back, check in with Pink Floyd and Quiet Riot on Z99.
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0: 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Billy Idol before that, Steve Miller, and Phil Collins kicked off our set of music. 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

0: Z99, Northern Minnesota's classic rock station, live Clapton from 1980. CCR before that, some Journey and Dire Straits. Weather's looking up. It's going to be nice for this weekend and into next week. If you were planning to do some outdoor stuff, this is the weekend to do it. The fish should start biting a little bit crazier. Good time to get your garden in finally. And maybe just sit on the deck and relax. It's going to be a great weekend for that, too. We'll get the weather details after the break. And Night Ranger next on 99.1.
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6: Here's the latest Bemidji area weather forecast from the Z99 Weather Center.
7: I'm meteorologist Mace Michaels. Tonight, mostly clear, a low in the upper 30s. Mostly sunny and pleasant for tomorrow, a high in the mid-60s. Stayed in the mid-60s Friday with a few more clouds. Some showers Friday night and Saturday, but milder for the weekend. Live bands and lakeside vibes. Don't miss the Worthington Windsurfing and Music Festival, coming up June 12th and 13th. Currently 54 degrees.
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0: Z99, Northern Minnesota's classic rock station, one of my personal favorites from the Rolling Stones back in 1973. I believe that might have been the first Stone song I ever heard on the radio. I was about 10 years old at the time and had heard the name the Rolling Stones, really didn't know much about them. But like that tune, and always have. Mountain Before That, some Crew, and we kicked off the hour with The Who title cut from their classic, Who Are You? Well, Z99 is celebrating the Women of Rock. 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

0: Z99, Northern Minnesota's classic rock station with the Steve Miller Band. Van Halen before that, Pink Floyd and Warren Zevon. Coming up after the break, we'll get the good news on the weather and hear some John Waite. It's next on 99.1.
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12: Here's the latest Bemidji area weather forecast from the Z99 Weather Center.
13: I'm meteorologist Mace Michaels. Tonight, mostly clear, a low in the upper 30s. Mostly sunny and pleasant for tomorrow, a high in the mid-60s. Staying in the mid-60s Friday with a few more clouds. Some showers Friday night and Saturday, but milder for the weekend. Live bands and lakeside vibes. Don't miss the Worthington Windsurfing and Music Festival coming up June 12th and 13th. Currently 51 degrees.
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0: Z99, Northern Minnesota's classic rock station, Black Sabbath, with their epic Tony Stark. If you know, you know. All right, I'm out of here. Have a great night. We're going to be back tomorrow morning with Scotty Is. I'll join him a little bit later in the morning on the morning show, and we'll have a good time. And I'm just going to hit play, and we're going to play a whole bunch of rock and roll all through the night until Scotty gets in the morning. We're kicking it off with the cars in a moment, but I do want to quickly remind you that the Acme Tools Backyard Oasis presented by Nature's Edge Garden Center is underway. 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And if he does call your name, you will have 10 minutes to call in and say, "That's me," and get yourself in as a finalist and a chance to totally transform your backyard. All right? All right. I'm going to shut up. I'm going to hit play. We're going to hear the cars on 99.1.
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10: Here's the latest Bemidji area weather forecast from the Z99 Weather Center.
11: The big Memorial Day weekend's coming up. Saturday will be showery with a high in the low 60s. The rest of the holiday weekend's looking really nice with 80s by Monday. Today, mostly sunny. We'll get to 68 with a south breeze at about 5 to 15. 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
4: Here's the latest Bemidji area weather forecast from the Z99 Weather Center.
5: The big Memorial Day weekend's coming up. Saturday will be showery with a high in the low 60s. The rest of the holiday weekend's looking really nice with 80s by Monday. Today, mostly sunny. We'll get to 68 with a south breeze at about 5 to 15. 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
8: 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Good morning. It's a beautiful, sunshiny start to the day. Not freezing, not expecting frost, just sunshine and 70 degrees. We'll take it. And partly cloudy, down to 43 tonight. There is a chance of some showers on Friday. High near 64 into Saturday, a 50% chance of some more rain showers. High near 63 on Saturday. And then Sunday, mid-70s, looks like mid-80s for Memorial Day. In fact, early next week, you know, long range, Monday, Tuesday, Wednesday, highs in the mid-80s. So the heat will return. Yes, it will. 39 here downtown. Classic from Aerosmith here this morning. 99.1.

0: Z99 Northern Minnesota's classic rock station, Classic Beatles, there, of course. And good morning to you. It looks like a really nice forecast into Memorial Day weekend. In fact, it's flat out hot by the time we get to the back half of it, but sunshine and a high near 70 today. Beautiful day. Partly cloudy down to 43. There's a 40% chance of some showers. It looks like on Friday with a high near 64, and then and Saturday's got a 50% chance of some showers with a high near 63. But then we really warm up, mid-70s and sunny on Sunday, Memorial Day itself, sunshine, and a high near 84 on Memorial Day. Beautiful. 41 here at downtown, and we got some ZZ Top. I'm away.
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0: And we're talking with Maddie Stone from the Coffee District here, south shore of Lake Bemidji. It's patio season.
8: It is patio season. Yeah. We are so hyped. It's taken long enough.
0: Okay. Now, outdoor seating, you've got several out there on the front lawn.
8: Yes, we got several out there. So, yeah, whether you're walking on the trail and popping over, or we have a lot of bikers that come, you know, and like to cool off outside, get a drink. So,
0: sure.
8: Yeah, bring some chairs out, or we'll bring them out for you, I should say. Watch the sunrise.
0: Yeah, and an umbrella if you need
8: it. Yeah, and an umbrella if you need it.
0: As long as they don't fly away.
8: Exactly.
0: The Coffee District, the official coffee of the Z99 Morning Show, located on the south shore of Lake Bemidji, right on Paul Bunyan Drive Southeast. 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
11: rumors spreading round. You know it takes its time. About to check outside the game. You know what I'm talking about. 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They got a lot of nice girls.

0: Z99 Northern Minnesota's classic rock station there. So who, of course, and I heard from ZZ Top in there as well. So we got Kev Jackson Sports on the way. Two chances for you to win. Yeah, Crazy Combo in about a half hour time from Little Caesars. We'll have that for you too. Out of Context at 8:20. Chance for you to win a breakfast from McDonald's there. And yeah, 7:40. We've got Backyard Oasis as well. So be sure to get yourself signed up for that, right? 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All you have to go to do is go to the Z99 app, of course, and that's powered by Donlinger GM and Z99FM as well, .com. You can check that out for that complete list of prizes. It is thousands of dollars worth of backyard oasis things that that you could use, from grills to black stones, $5,000 worth of trees as well. Beautiful. Could use that one. It's Northwest Tire here with the forecast this morning, too. And it's going to be nice. Sunshine, high near 70 today. Southeast wind at 10 miles an hour. Partly cloudy, down to 43 tonight. Friday's got a 40% chance of some showers and a high near 64. And then on Saturday, a 50% chance of showers. A high near 63 on Saturday. Again, chance of rain. Sunday, though, 76 and sunny. Memorial Day. How about sunny and 84? Woof. Oh, wow. 41 downtown.
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1: Mm-hmm.
0: How are you doing, Kev?
1: Doing good.
0: All right, 7 o'clock here. Beautiful day on the way here. Sunshine. Beautiful sunrise. My goodness.
1: And actually going to stick around for a while, not just be a little one-day tease for a change.
0: Flash, no, we're not freezing tomorrow night. There's snow in the forecast. Memorial Day weekend looks like a beauty, actually. It's only going to get warmer as the days go by, too. So it would be nice. Maybe even some rain tonight.
1: Thank goodness.
0: Tomorrow night.
1: We need it.
0: Yeah. All right. In the world of sports, afternoon game for the Twins yesterday.
1: Yeah, and they got a win. They beat Houston 4-1. It was tied at 1 before Ryan Kreidler hit a 3-run homer in the bottom of the fourth. That was that. Joe Ryan got his third win, struck out 9, allowed 1 run on 4 hits in 6 innings. Victor Caratini also homered for the Twins, and Andrew Morris got his first save with a scoreless 9th. So the Twins remain in first at 23-27 and head to Boston to take on the Red Sox tomorrow night. So weekend set in Boston.
0: Nice.
1: Yeah.
0: Why didn't I schedule a visit?
1: I don't know.
0: Cost.
1: Yes, that's probably why.
0: You know how expensive it is? Travel now?
1: Uh-huh. Yeah.
0: I'm certainly not driving that. That would be crazy. Oh, my God. It'd be $1,000 just to get there.
1: Right.
0: Casting.
1: Oh, I know.
0: So Twins in Boston. All right. Very good.
1: So that's for the weekend. We had the Lynx hosting the new Toronto Tempo tonight at Target Center. Lynx are 2-2 to start the season. That'll be 7 o'clock tip-off. Mike Conley, veteran Timberwolves guard, is a pending free agent, says he'd like to play one more year in the NBA. So we'll see what happens there. And the Oklahoma City Thunder have evened it up with the San Antonio Spurs in the Western Conference Finals. Shai Gilgeous-Alexander, 30 points. And they beat the Spurs 122-113 last night. So we're tied at 1. Next two games will be at San Antonio. Vikings have narrowed their GM search down to 5 people, of which I've heard of one, Rob Brzezinski.
0: You know, and I like how efficient and quickly they've done this, too. I mean, it's a good thing they squeezed that in right before the draft, so we have a direction for this franchise moving forward in the short term, right?
1: Exactly. That's crazy. Aye.
0: Absolutely.
1: The other guys you're looking at, again, I don't know who any of these guys are. Reed Burkhart, Terrence Gray, John McKay, and Nolan Teasley. So there you go.
0: I wonder if they'll go with just a pure analytics guy. You know, somebody that's never been, played the game or.
1: Yeah, I think they did that already.
0: Oh, they did? Okay. All right.
1: Yeah, that's the one.
0: Double checking.
1: That didn't work. Yeah. Didn't work that well.
0: Got a guy drafting who's never played the game.
1: Right.
0: Okay.
1: Exactly. Stanley Cup playoffs last night. The Western Conference Finals. Vegas goes on the road, beats the Avs 4-2.
0: Crazy.
1: In Denver. Crazy. I'm kind of rooting for Colorado now. You know, I don't like Vegas. I don't know why. I just don't like them.
0: I'm with you.
1: So I would love to see Colorado win this series.
0: There's hockey. I'm going to say there's no hockey fan base. It's very, very small.
1: Right.
0: In Vegas.
1: Yeah.
0: Oftentimes, during the regular season, it's well over half of the attendance is from opposing teams. Yeah.
1: Yeah.
0: That's what it is.
1: So that bites.
0: Mm-hmm.
1: Eastern Conference Finals begin tonight. Carolina Hurricanes playing host to the Montreal Canadiens in Raleigh.
0: Mm-hmm.
1: I know you'll never root for the Canadiens, but at least they have a fan base that loves hockey.
0: They do.
1: Colorado or Carolina doesn't.
0: Not really.
1: Yeah.
0: Well, they've 7,000 or 8,000.
1: Yeah.
0: Something like that. Yeah. No. What's all these southern teams winning all the time?
1: They got apparently
0: Florida, Tampa.
1: Good GMs, apparently.
0: Oh, that's it.
1: Good ownership.
0: Oh, I see. Okay. Yeah. All right. So, well, the Wild got one, too.
1: Yeah. Yeah, they do. Lumberjack softball team takes on St. Michael Elberville today in the Section 8 4A quarterfinal at 4:30. We'll have it on the Bun Sports Radio 104.5 and, of course, online at KBUNSportsRadio.com.
0: Beauty. Thanks, sir.
1: You bet.
0: All right, Kev Jackson Sports. It's 7:03, and get some Eddie Money on the way here, too, and some thorough good kicking things off here for you as, we're on our way to 70 degrees, up to 41 already this morning here, 99.1.

0: Z99, there we go. Thoroughgood hot dogs mowing in. There we go. We've got Clearbrook Electric here with your news. Tom Lucas.
1: The man accused of shooting at a firefighting aircraft near Orr is claiming that he was hunting crows. When investigators say he shot at that plane battling wildfires, Daniel Christian Pettit was charged with multiple felonies. Authorities said the plane was damaged, the pilot was not hurt, and did land safely. Pettit told investigators he did not intentionally aim at the aircraft. Court documents say he admitted firing several times and said that if he hit the plane, it was accidental. A school bus carrying 30 children crashed in Stearns County with only minor injuries reported. Deputies said on Monday afternoon the bus went off the road, entered a ditch, and struck a tree. About 30 kids were on board, and several had minor cuts from broken glass after the front window shattered. The 72-year-old driver from Sartell was operating the bus when it came to a rest across a driveway with heavy damages to the front and passenger side. Authorities said parents were notified and the kids were released at the scene. Investigators do not believe drugs or alcohol were factors in the accident. Minnesota regulators are pausing a cannabis testing license as they deal with the growing backlog. State officials said the backlog has slowed the rollout of legal cannabis while products waiting extended periods before they can be cleared for sale. Only a small number of labs are currently licensed to perform the required safety testing, creating a bottleneck for growers and retailers. Regulators said they're working to expand capacity and reduce delays in the testing process. Fond du Lac Tribal and Community College has received a $9.2 million Bush Foundation grant to support an 8-year Ojibwe language revitalization initiative. According to a press release, the funding will help expand opportunities for adult learners, preserve the voices of first language speakers, and increase access to immersive community-based language learning. You're up to date for now. For more news, go to BemidjiNow.com. 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

0: Z99, Northern Minnesota's classic rock country, big country there. And it's a Little Caesars trivia time here. That's coming up for you in just a moment. Beautiful day here, getting near 70 degrees too. And finally, summer looks like it could be here. You know, a lot of people are, you know, pretty amped up and getting ready, you know, for summertime, obviously, too. And of course, especially the northern states here this year, it's been a trend. It's not just northern Minnesota where it's been cool. It's been cool in the Northeast as well, and across the Dakotas for sure. No doubt about it. Pretty anxious to get things going. But, you know, by Sunday, it looks like even into, well, Sunday, mid-70s, but 80s by Monday, too. So hang in there. Little Caesars trivia up in just a moment.
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0: Z99, we're talking about short, let's shortchange spring and just turn it into summer if spring's going to be like this, right? Or what it's been, no doubt about it. We'll talk more about that in just a moment here. Chance for you to win, and we're going back to a famous show, actually a famous couple of shows, one from the 1970s and one from the 1980s. But in 1990, one of the most memorable series finales ever aired on CBS. At the end of the show, the lead character wakes up and reveals to his wife from his previous show that was airing in the 1970s that the entire series from the 1980s was a dream. Who are we talking about? What was the name of the show or the name of the lead character? Either one is good with me here. 218-444-ROCK. So you got to follow this, right? In the series finale in 1990, you know, of the 80s show, basically, he revealed that the character reveals that his wife from his previous show that aired in the 1970s was a dream. Yeah, that the 80s was basically a dream. It was really funny and completely by surprise. What was the name of the show or name of the lead character of the show? That's what we're looking for. So, again, he had his original show aired from 1972 to 1978. Second stint show, I think it was even better and more famous, too, was from 1982 to 1990. So, thinking cap on here. 99.1, you're live on the air. You know the answer?
5: I believe Bob Newhart.
0: You got it. Yeah, Newhart. Yeah, the Bob Newhart show from the 1970s, and then he had the Newhart show in the 80s. In the finale, he woke up with his wife from the 1970s. It was really good.
5: Great.
0: Yeah, did you happen to see that by chance?
5: Oh, yeah.
0: Yeah?
5: Yep.
0: Yeah, me too. That was great. It was great. Who's on the line with us here?
5: My name is Stacy Zanell.
0: Stacy, hold the line here. Well, yeah, I'll get you that crazy combo, all right?
5: Okay, thanks.
0: Yeah, well done.
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2: 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All right, good morning. Congratulations to Stacy too from Park Rapids, who ended up picking up the crazy combo from Little Caesars. Well done. And in some parts of the country, right, we have really been shortchanged by an incredibly cold spring, and in return we're just going to shortchange spring altogether. Today's now the first day of summer. That's it. It's official. New survey said the average American has and says that the real start of summer is May 21st, which is today. Summer doesn't officially begin, of course, until June 21st, but who doesn't want an extra month of summer, right? 92% of people say that they're usually in summer mode well before June 21st anyway, right? And Memorial Day weekend kind of is the kickoff. Anyway, people in northern states, we're the most summer ready right now. We are too. While people, of course, I imagine in Georgia and Arizona, New Mexico, whatever, you know, they're probably the least excited for, you know, 100 degree temperatures and 100% humidity. Georgia, at least. And, they said most Americans try to prioritize nutrition during the summer too, but only half of them are usually able to follow through, and that one third of people say that they're motivated to stick to their health goals this summer. And those beautiful souls will be bringing back the black bean burgers and veggie skewers to your cookout here this weekend, right? Only to see them passed up for hot dogs and burgers, right? That's the reality. Hi, it's BTO on the way. It's Everclear here, 99.1.
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0: Z99, Northern Minnesota's classic rock station. Some Yes there, BTL, Everclear in there as well. Good morning to you. As we've got the Backyard Oasis coming up in just a moment, I just want to share this story. It would be, maybe it wouldn't be uncommon to hear a kid in a school cafeteria maybe complain about something tasting like dirt. It would be uncommon if it were actually dirt. So a delicious dish of baked dirt was accidentally served during a high school community dinner in Maine last week. So the school admitted to the mistake, saying it was an unfortunate incident. But here's what happened. So earlier in the day, like, students had baked potting soil as part of a science activity to sterilize it, so they could later test plant growth, basically. And the soil had been placed in a baking dish covered with foil too, and then set aside, so maybe it looked like brownies or something like that. I don't know. During the meal, there was a little chaos apparently in the kitchen as the servers were working to quickly deliver food to the tables, and the dish was mistakenly grabbed and brought out. Right, three students ended up eating the soil, thinking it was a dessert item of some kind, and immediately realized that that's not a brownie. That is actually dirt. And they spit it out. They're okay. It was taken away. No worries there. The school insisted this was not a prank. Okay. What an unfortunate deal that was. And thank goodness it was sterilized, right? Yeah. Hey, back here at Oasis time. A chance for you to get yourself qualified. Now, all you have to do, again, is go to the website, z99fm.com, or you can open up the Z99 app, which is, of course, presented by Donnelly, your GM, and get yourself all registered, ready to go for the Acme Tool Backyard Oasis, and it's brought to you by Nature's Edge Garden Center as well. And we've pulled a name out of the hat, actually. It's Mike Peterson of Shevlin. Mike Peterson, you've got 10 minutes to give us a call right now on the Z99 studio line. That's 218-444-ROCK. And good luck to you. We'll start answering that phone now, Mike, when we take care of the forecast here, which is brought to you by Bemidji Co-op, a country store here downtown Bemidji. And beautiful day, sunshine, high near 70 today, southeast wind around 10 to 15, and then partly cloudy tonight down to 43. Southeast wind around 10. Friday, a 40% chance of some showers, a high near 64. Into Saturday, there's a 50% chance of some rain as well, especially early in the day. Afternoon looks like mid-60s on Saturday. Sunday, sunshine and 76. Memorial Day, how about 84? And sunshine on Memorial Day. Currently, it's 46 downtown.
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2: All right, let's get into some of the good news of the day, and that includes, Georgia, a therapy dog being recognized for helping first responders address mental health issues, and the dog is named Bailey, a 5-year-old Labradoodle Golden Doodle mix who works to help first responders open up about their mental health challenges and struggles while on the job. Okay. A woman in England named Elise Sandals has crocheted 100 handmade blankets for newborn babies. And we hear this, Bemidji, you know, there was somebody that was always crocheting some hats, you know, for babies. I appreciated that years ago. She has been doing it out of the kindness of her heart, too, but also to thank the hospital for a surgery a few years ago that preserved some of the sight in her left eye, allowing her to continue to crochet. And each blanket is a 2-foot square. Takes about 3 days for Elise to crochet it, and just loves it. And people love getting the blankets, right? How about this? Passionate tortoise guardians have helped a critically endangered giant tortoise slowly return to India. The species was in trouble because locals used to hunt the tortoise, and they started by rescuing 13 of these tortoises, so 7 females, 6 males. And from those now, 114 additional tortoises have been born, which is apparently half as many as the entire wild population in all of Asia. Wow. But they're making a difference. Yeah, some of the good news making the rounds here this morning. It's the police, 99.1.

0: Z99, Northern Minnesota's classic rock station. There is the police. Very good morning, too. And just a couple of minutes to go for Mike Peterson to give us a call. Now, if Mike doesn't give us a call, then we're going to have to pull out another name here. So we'll do that in just moments, too. So hang on tight. If Mike Peterson doesn't call, we'll announce another name. Kev's in with sports in just moments, too. And so Beltrami Electric here with the forecast. And boy, is it a beauty. Sunshine and a high near 68 today, and cloudy to partly cloudy on the overnight tonight, down to 43. There is a 40% chance of showers, mainly in the afternoon on Friday, with a high near 64 into, looks like, Friday night. Good chance of some rain showers there, and a low down to 42, and then a 50% chance of showers on Saturday. High of 63 on Saturday afternoon eventually, and then it clears out for the rest of the weekend. It looks like partly cloudy into Sunday, high near 76, sunshine on Memorial Day with a high of 84. Currently, it's 46.
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0: the dust, Kev. Yeah, we did not get a phone caller.
1: Uh-oh.
0: Yeah, so we're going to announce another name here in just moments, too, so hang on tight for that. Yeah, we'll have another Backyard Oasis qualifying name actually coming up in just a moment here, Kev. So you've got your twins rocking and rolling here on their way to a AL Central title here, huh?
1: Sure. Yeah. Well, sadly, I mean, it could happen.
0: Yeah.
1: And it would justify everything they did, which I don't like.
0: No, I know.
1: But
0: there's that, too.
1: But the division is weak, as is the American League West at the moment, and there's a significant chance that the Twins could be in the mix all year. Indeed.
0: Well, we're looking forward to the trade deadline additions that'll really bolster the roster heading into the home stretch in August.
1: Bolster the roster of the Yankees.
0: Oh, I'm sure. or
1: the Dodgers.
0: Oh, that.
1: Yeah.
0: Okay.
1: Not the Twins.
0: Well, I hope guys like Wallner and Lewis can kind of find it a little bit and come back and contribute, right?
1: Right.
0: Really do.
1: Yeah.
0: Those both guys, I like both those guys.
1: Mm-hmm. But
0: I'm rooting for them.
1: But right now they're trying to find themselves in St. Paul.
0: Yeah.
1: So we'll see if they can do that. Twins, meanwhile, did get a 4-1 win over the Astros yesterday. They were tied at one. Who had hit the first home run? Victor Caratini. And then Ryan Kreidler with a 3-run homer in the fourth. That made it 4-1, and that's the way it stayed. Joe Ryan got his third win. He went 6 innings, allowed 1 run on 4 hits, struck out 9. Andrew Morris got his first major league save with a scoreless ninth, and the Twins sit third in the Central at 23-27. Day off today and off to Boston to take on the Red Sox in a weekend series in Beantown this weekend.
0: Yeah. So Red Sox had their first sweep of the year, actually, just beat Kansas City.
1: Oh, did they?
0: Yeah.
1: Okay.
0: Oh, yeah. Look out, man.
1: Here they come. Here they come.
0: I don't know about that, but
1: Minnesota Lynx hosting the new Toronto Tempo tonight at 7:00 at Target Center. Mike Conley says he wants to play another year. He's a veteran free agent guard from the Timberwolves. I could see the Wolves picking him up for another year if the price is right, obviously.
0: Mm-hmm.
1: And the Oklahoma City Thunder responded in a big way to even the Western Conference Finals. Shai Gilgeous-Alexander, 30 points. They beat the Spurs 122-113. We're tied at one, and the next two games will be in San Antonio. Meanwhile, tonight, game two of the Eastern Conference Finals. The Knicks trying to build on their big come-from-behind win over the Cavaliers in game one. Cleveland trying to get it even before they come home for the next two games.
0: Mm-hmm.
1: And the Vikings are interviewing 5 candidates for their GM position, Rob Brzezinski among them. The others are Reed Burkhart, Terrence Gray, John McKay, Nolan Teasley. Don't know who any of these guys are.
0: Easy for you to say. Yeah.
1: I'll have to
0: I'm sure the insider football guys know.
1: Oh, yeah. I'm sure.
0: Mm-hmm.
1: And the Western Conference Finals started in the Stanley Cup playoffs last night with Vegas stunning the Colorado Avalanche 4-2 in Denver. Tonight, the Eastern Conference Finals, Carolina hosting the Montreal Canadiens. Locally, Lumberjack Boys and Girls track teams hosted the Bemidji Invite. The girls took second as a team with Samantha Cox winning the shot put and the 4x800 relay team taking first. Boys were third. Taylan Schermerhorn won the 100 and 200. Caleb Knott the 800. And a big softball game today. The second-seeded Lumberjack softball team hosting number 6 St. Michael Albertville in the Section 8-4A quarterfinals at 4:30 today. We will have it on the Lumberjack Radio Network. 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BSU Athletic Director Britt Lauritsen announced yesterday Madison McKeever is the new women's basketball coach. She spent the last 4 years at St. Thomas after 2 years with Concordia St. Paul. McKeever is an Erskine, Minnesota native, Winnemac graduate. She had finished 11th all-time in the state with 3,298 career points, third all-time in steals with 823. She played her college basketball at South Dakota. And the two Bemidji amateur baseball teams opened their seasons last night against each other with the Blue Ox beating the Bucks 6-4 in 10 innings. Big night for Caleb Manicky. 6-for-6, he had a homer and 2 doubles. And that is what's going on in sports.
0: Yeah, sounds fun. Yeah, nice night for some ball, too.
1: That's right.
0: Beautiful. Thanks, Kev.
1: You bet.
0: All right, Kev Jackson and some sports. And we've got another name to announce here for the Backyard Oasis as we have Kathy Stenberg of Nevis. Kathy Stenberg of Nevis, you've got 10 minutes to give us a call right now on the Z99 studio line. That's 218-444-ROCK. Good luck to you. Some talking heads. 99.1.

0: Z99, a little Meatloaf here this morning. Meatloaf for breakfast, right? Is that it? Talking Heads going back there. Scandals on the way just a moment to Rody's Feed and Garden here, locally owned here downtown. Bemidji is bringing in the news. Tom Lucas.
1: The man accused of shooting at a firefighting aircraft near Orr is claiming that he was hunting crows when investigators say he shot at that plane battling wildfires. Daniel Christian Pettit was charged with multiple felonies. Authorities said the plane was damaged, the pilot was not hurt, and did land safely. Pettit told investigators he did not intentionally aim at the aircraft. Court documents say he admitted firing several times and said that if he hit the plane, it was accidental. A school bus carrying 30 children crashed in Stearns County with only minor injuries reported. Deputies said on Monday afternoon the bus went off the road, entered a ditch, and struck a tree. About 30 kids were on board, and several had minor cuts from broken glass after the front window shattered. The 72-year-old driver from Sartell was operating the bus when it came to a rest across a driveway with heavy damages to the front and passenger side. Authorities said parents were notified and the kids were released at the scene. Investigators do not believe drugs or alcohol were factors in the accident. Minnesota regulators are pausing a cannabis testing license as they deal with the growing backlog. State officials said the backlog has slowed the rollout of legal cannabis while products waiting extended periods before they can be cleared for sale. Only a small number of labs are currently licensed to perform the required safety testing, creating a bottleneck for growers and retailers. Regulators said they're working to expand capacity and reduce delays in the testing process. Fond du Lac Tribal and Community College has received a $9.2 million Bush Foundation grant to support an 8-year Ojibwe language revitalization initiative. According to a press release, the funding will help expand opportunities for adult learners, preserve the voices of first language speakers, and increase access to immersive community-based language learning. You're up to date for now. For more news, go to BemidjiNow.com.
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0: Z99, oh, bang, bang, there's Santana, sorry, Scandal, Santana's on the way. We got Kev Jackson, and we'll be talking a little out of context here. Yeah, a chance for you to get yourself a breakfast to McDonald's if you can get the out of context song of the day, basically, is the deal. Did I give you the qualifier I have, Kev?
1: No, you did not.
0: Kathy Stenberg of Nevis.
1: All right.
0: There we go, Kathy Stenberg of Nevis. She is a winner here today, so congratulations to Kathy again. Right around 7:40, be in here for be listening for the Backyard Oasis name if you've qualified either online or through the app. Kathy Stenberg of Nevis, way to go. And Kev, we got another winning chance. Now, all you have to do is give us a call if you happen to know the song. I'm going to take a line out of the song somewhere, and here we go.
1: All right.
0: Kev's favorite game. Yeah. I think you might get this one.
1: Okay.
0: All right? It's hard to disguise this song. With a slack jaw and not much to say, I said to the man, "Are you trying to tempt me?" 218-444-ROCK. What song is that from? With a slack jaw and not much to say, I said to the man, "Are you trying to tempt me?" 218.
1: Oh, man.
0: 444-ROCK. It's right there, isn't it?
1: It is. Oh. Huh.
0: Okay, nothing?
1: That's tough, no.
0: All right. 991, hi, you're live on the air. You know the song?
2: I come from the land down under.
1: Oh.
0: I need the name of the song, though. What's the name of the song?
2: Oh,
0: 3, 2.
2: Oh, I can't think of that.
0: Oh, thanks for giving us a call, though. Yeah, 218-444-ROCK. We're looking for the name of the song. 991, you're live on the air. You know the name of the song? You say that again here. You were just off there.
2: Down Under by Men at Work.
0: Down Under is the name of the actual song. Men at Work, too. Lying in a den in Bombay with a slack jaw, not much to say. I said to the man, "Are you trying to tempt me? Because I come from the land of plenty." There you go.
1: Oh, now I know it.
0: Yeah, I don't know. There you go.
1: I just really am bad at this game.
0: Yeah.
1: Of all the things I know about music, my knowledge of lyrics... not great.
0: It's,
1: or at least my ability to pluck it out.
0: See, I always try.
1: Not great.
0: It's more of a dramatic reading, right? Too.
1: Yes.
0: So that I don't make it easy on you,
1: no,
0: right?
1: You do not.
0: Who's on the line with us here?
3: Ashlyn.
1: Good job, Ashlyn.
0: Well done, Ashlyn. Hold the line here. I got a breakfast from McDonald's for you. Okay.
3: Okay.
0: Yeah. Well done, Ashlyn. Very good. Yeah. Very good. Yeah, and I don't know if it's a trend or what. The percentage of winners in Out of Context, I think as a percentage, I think I've noticed this, that we have more female winners.
1: I think you're right. Yeah.
0: Hmm.
1: They're more poetic.
0: I'll let, maybe, better grasp of language.
1: Maybe that too, yes. Mm-hmm. Yes.
0: All right, Kev. Well, we'll see you back here.
1: Okay, sounds good.
0: Near the top of the hour with some sports.
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8: All right, congratulations, Ashley. Ashlyn Daly, the Ashlyn, is victory here today. A sausage, egg, McMuffin, a meal from McDonald's. Well done. 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

0: Z99 Northern Minnesota's classic rock station. Some Def Leppard there, Queen, Men at Work in there as well. You're looking forward to farmers markets and whatever kinds of farm stands and stuff. I know that happens later in the summer, but it starts to creep in here. Some early vegetables, that type of thing. How about this? And baked goods and jams and pickles, doesn't matter. I mean, I'm all in on that locally made stuff, man. And how about this? A woman in Colorado has finally been caught after she's been raiding local farm stands. You know, people have their homemade pies and stuff that are out there and so forth. And she literally goes up and says thanks, grabs five or six pies, and just takes off. So she got caught eventually. She came back apparently to this one, farm stand basically a few weeks later. And this time the owner recognized her right away and got her license plate number. And they ended up getting her. Yeah.
1: A couple weeks ago, I had a woman stop by with her very large bag and pretty much take all the treats out of the stand. She also took a bunch of jams and stuff from one of my other vendors in large amounts. Like, she filled this bag as full as she could fill it, and then also filled her arms, and then just said thanks to the camera and peaced out. I had just put out all the oatmeal cream pies that you guys voted on, and she took all of them. I think I had five left after that I ended up putting out. So I think like five other people got oatmeal cream pies, but she took the rest.
0: Crazy. Why are we willing to do jail time and huge fines for pies? I don't know, but she got caught. Well done. We've got forecast looking good here today. Sunshine. High's going to get up to near 70 degrees. A southeast wind around 10, partly cloudy, down to 43 tonight. Then Friday's got a 40% chance of some showers, increasing clouds, and a high near 64 on Friday. Into Saturday's got a 50% chance of some showers. It looks like early in the day, mostly on Saturday, high 63. And then we really start to warm up Sunday. Sunshine 76, sunny on Memorial Day 84, expected to be the high. So really warming up back half of the weekend. Currently, we're at 53.
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6: Z99. Good morning to you. Got some U2 on the way here to some David Bowie. And so we're heading for the top of the hour. We've got Kev Jackson, some sports in just a moment. Speaking of sports, have you seen this new Major League Baseball trend at ballparks around the country? Groups of mostly young men are doing what they're calling a tarps off challenge trend. I don't know. You go to a section. They just pick one section. It's usually up in the nosebleeds somewhere. And they just take off their shirts and start whirling their shirts above their head, like the entire section. Whatever thrills you, I guess. It's David Bowie, 99.1.

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0: 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Classic rock station. Little Jefferson Starship here this morning, and you too. David Bowie in there as well. We'll chat with Kev Sports on the way, too. Got an hour of nonstop classic rock, some Cults, and David Essick, Boston, all on the way.
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0: Now, speaking of stealing sunshine, or at least warmth for most of April and May, we're turning the corner, Kev.
1: Finally.
0: We got it.
1: Finally.
0: We're on our way.
1: Yeah.
0: Lots of sunshine here today, near 70 degrees. Mm-hmm. Looks great. It's 9:02, and Kev Jackson, who was spotted at Target Field doing the tarps off, last night, was it, or yesterday afternoon?
1: Yeah, yesterday afternoon.
0: Yeah. No, you weren't. You've heard of this?
1: I have not.
0: Tarps off.
1: Tarps off.
0: So it's typically, this started in St. Louis, I think, a couple of weeks ago, maybe 10 days ago, something like that. It has spread. Now there's been sections in Detroit, Tampa, Philly, Seattle, Anaheim, all doing tarps off. This is a group of young men, typically.
1: Okay.
0: And they just kind of eventually congregate to one of the sections, usually in the outfield, upper deck, that type of thing, so they can stand up, take off their shirts, and just start twirling their shirts and being loud.
1: Okay.
0: And this is a thing. Now,
1: all right.
0: At first you kind of go, okay, these guys, they're just being goofy. But what ends up happening is that these groups eventually start singing, chanting, like it's a soccer match in Europe, right? And
1: okay.
0: Suddenly the ballpark has atmosphere.
1: Huh. All right.
0: And they're having a great time.
1: All right.
0: Yeah.
1: Well, good for them.
0: I know.
1: I could see myself doing that 40 years ago.
0: Yeah, right. Yeah, if you were 20 something. Yeah, right. Exactly. Maybe. But yeah, this is happening around the league. And I mentioned it's going to get a lot of press here Memorial Weekend.
1: Okay.
0: Yeah, all of these ballparks. We'll see if they do it in Boston. I'm not sure that there's a section like the Fenway's built a little differently.
1: Yeah, but I could see the people hanging out on the top of the monster.
0: Those are pretty expensive
1: seats.
0: Okay. That young men usually can. That's usually a couple $100 a pop.
1: All right, it's going to have to be right field then.
0: But that's the thing. At Fenway, it's usually sold out. It's not like, you know, at Target Field, you can go, hey, let's go meet over in that section.
1: Yeah, right.
0: There's multiple sections to choose from.
1: Yes.
0: So I don't know if it'll happen in Boston where the Twins are here, actually, this weekend. Right? They have the day off today, traveling?
1: They do. Traveling to Boston to take on the Red Sox.
0: Okay. I just thought that was pretty interesting. We'll see.
1: Hadn't heard of that one.
0: Yeah, it's brand new, too.
1: Like,
0: it's
1: off.
0: Really, really taken off the last couple of days, actually.
1: Okay.
0: All right. So, so there's the Twins. What else is going on?
1: Oh, well, the Twins did win yesterday, 4-1. They got a 3-run homer from Ryan Kreidler, solo shot from Victor Caratini, and 6 strong innings from Joe Ryan. He struck out 9, gave up 1 run on 4 hits, and then Andrew Morris got his first major league save. So that's where they're at, still sitting third in the Central. We have the Lynx hosting Toronto tonight at 7 o'clock. We've got veteran Timberwolves guard Mike Conley, a pending free agent, saying he wants to play another year in the NBA. And he actually played well for the Wolves in the postseason at spot play. And so a good veteran guard, still got some athleticism, definitely has smarts on the court. I think there's a team that'll sign him, maybe even the Timberwolves. So we'll see.
0: Well, the payday in the NBA is incredible.
1: Yeah.
0: Who wouldn't want to play another year?
1: Absolutely.
0: here's $5 million just to show up.
1: Right.
0: Wow.
1: Exactly. What else we got? The Oklahoma City Thunder, they came back. They won against the Spurs last night, 122-113. So they've evened up the West at a game apiece. The next two games will be in San Antonio. Knicks will try to go up 2-0 on the Cavs tonight in the Eastern Conference Finals. And that's at Madison Square Garden. What else we have going on? One more year. Aaron Rodgers signed his contract with Pittsburgh. Now he's saying one more year. This is it. The last year.
0: Okay.
1: That's what he's saying now.
0: Well, he learned from the best.
1: He's all being Favre about it.
0: Brett Favre. Yeah. He learned from Brett Favre when he showed up at Lambeau. Brett Favre was doing the same thing. Now I'm done. Now I'll play.
1: So
0: maybe I'll go to the Jets. Maybe I'll go to the Vikings.
1: Yeah.
0: Yeah.
1: Yeah, but he's, okay, whatever. And the Stanley Cup playoffs are underway. The conference finals are underway in the Stanley Cup playoffs. We had the Vegas Golden Knights stunning the Colorado Avalanche in Denver last night, 4-2. So they're up one zip, and we got the East starting tonight, Carolina hosting Montreal. And locally, what do we have? Got a new women's basketball coach at Bemidji State, Britt Lauritsen, the AD, announcing yesterday Madison McKeever has been hired. She She's an Erskine native, went to Winnemac, and is the 11th leading scorer in the history of Minnesota girls basketball with 3,298 career points. Third all-time in steals with 823. Played her college ball with South Dakota. She's been at St. Thomas the last 4 years, 2 years with Concordia St. Paul prior to that. And the two Bemidji amateur baseball teams opened their seasons against each other last night with the Blue Ox beating the Bucks 6-4-10, and Caleb Manicki having a big day, 6-for-6, homer and two doubles. A lot of playoffs in Section 5, 8A and 8AA today in softball, and the Lumberjacks in 8-4A are hosting St. Michael Albertville in the quarterfinals at 4:30, which we, of course, will have on the Lumberjack Radio Network.
0: Very cool. All right. Thank you, sir.
1: You're welcome.
0: All right. Enjoy the sunshine.
1: I'm definitely going to enjoy the sunshine.
0: Yeah, right. 70 and lots of sunshine here today. Looking good. It's Boston on the way and some Climax Blues Band. How about Collective Soul Cult all coming up here, all brought to you by Coca-Cola. Abimichi.
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15: The big Memorial Day weekend's coming up. Saturday will be showery with a high in the low 60s. The rest of the holiday weekend's looking really nice with 80s by Monday. Today, mostly sunny. We'll get to 68 with a south breeze at about 5 to 15. You're going to love Grandpa's barbecue sauce because it's the best barbecue sauce you've ever had. 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Try it today at grandpasbbqshop.com. I'm meteorologist Sean Cable. 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

0: 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Good morning. Sorry. I'm really rushing my day. I wish it was afternoon, but hey, I'm not going to complain. Why rush such a beautiful day, right? It's gorgeous outside. I'm feeling some major summertime vibes, and I'm liking that. Well, of course, your Memorial Day is on the rise, the horizon. There we go. 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We're going to have more classic rock on the way before 11, so stick around. 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
11: Here's the latest Bemidji area weather forecast from the Z99 Weather Center.
12: I'm meteorologist Rodney Price. Sunny to mostly sunny skies for your Thursday afternoon. Highs in the upper 60s. Tonight, a few clouds at lower 40s. On Friday, some showers around the area. Highs in the mid-60s. Showers continue into Saturday. 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

0: 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Good morning. I am Steph, reminding you in a couple of days we're going to be doing it again. Women of Rock, every Saturday in May. We've been doing this. You can join me for the incredible voices, performance, and talent that women bring to rock and roll with our sweet show called Women of Rock. 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We're still going strong with this show on Saturday, so join me for Women of Rock exclusively here on Z99, where I have more stuff on the way with Tommy Two Tone.
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0: Z99 Puddle of Mud with Blurry, some 90s stuff. Good afternoon. I am Steph, letting you know in a couple of weekends here, free tree samplings to replant in Bemidji because we lost a lot of trees last summer with a big storm. 5,000 new trees to be planted with Project Canopy. You can go to the Sanford Center Saturday, June 6th and get five trees, five per customer or per visitor rather. So it's called Project Canopy. Again, it's Saturday, June 6th at the Sanford Center of Bemidji, 10 to 1 or until they're gone. Partnering with First National Bank, Visit Bemidji, Minnesota Forest Industries, Minnesota Timber Producers Association, West Fraser, and Minnesota Sustainable Forestry Initiative. 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
15: Here's the latest Bemidji area weather forecast from the Z99 Weather Center.
16: I'm meteorologist Rodney Price, setting to mostly sunny skies for your Thursday afternoon. Highs in the upper 60s. Tonight, a few clouds at lower 40s. On Friday, some showers around the area. Highs in the mid-60s. Showers continue into Saturday. 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

0: Z99 with Heart on a Thursday afternoon. How's it going? I'm Steph. Memorial Day weekend approaching. And once again on Saturday, as we have been doing every Saturday in May, we'll be doing Women of Rock. 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
11: Here's the latest Bemidji area weather forecast from the Z99 Weather Center.
12: I'm meteorologist Rodney Price, setting to mostly sunny skies for your Thursday afternoon. Highs in the upper 60s. Tonight, a few clouds at lower 40s. On Friday, some showers around the area. Highs in the mid 60s. Showers continue into Saturday. 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Currently, it's 68 degrees.
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0: Z99, it's Smashing Pumpkins, Northern Minnesota's classic rock station. Ah, the ne'er-do-well's favorite Halloween activity. How's it going, Zach? Welcome to the show. Happy Thursday to you. Beautiful day here and a lot to get through. A prospective vehicle buyer is running into issues with the Migratory Bird Treaty Act. Joey Chestnut's got into a little bit of hot water, and it was a big day yesterday for Mount Everest. We'll get into that and a whole lot more throughout this 3 to 7 as you rock back with me and just kick it, hang out, listen to some tunes. We got Survivor, Steely Dan coming up, 99.1.
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0: Z99 doing some running with Van Halen on Northern Minnesota's classic rock station. But yesterday it was all about climbing. And I ain't talking about me getting into bed last night. No, well, officials in Nepal say that over 270 people climbed Mount Everest yesterday alone. 270 people. I mean, it's on numerous bucket lists across the world, except for mine, because that's a little bit too much exercise, and I don't like the cold. But the original record was set back in 2019, 223, but the head of the whole operation says that the record was broken when 274 people climbed to the top. Man, that's got to be a little crowded up there, you know? It's kind of a small peak, soaring 29,000 feet over the air. It's a great view, but definitely got some people photobombing in there. They are waiting for some other climbers to return, provide evidence of their claim before they do confirm things officially, which I don't know how you're going to bring evidence. You're at the top of Mount Everest, you know. We'll just bring them a handful of snow and say, here, look, it was way up there. See?
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11: Here's the latest Bemidji area weather forecast from the Z99 Weather Center.
12: I'm meteorologist Mace Michaels. Mostly cloudy tonight and tomorrow. There could be a shower or two. Low tonight in the mid-40s. Highs in the low 60s. More showers and storms Friday night, clearing out and warmer for the rest of the holiday weekend. Temps climb through the 70s into the 80s. live bands, and lakeside vibes. Don't miss the Worthington Windsurfing and Music Festival, coming up June 12th and 13th. 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

0: Z99, there's Derek and the Dominoes, a tender one about a lovely lady. And speaking of lovely ladies, well, Steph is going to be hanging out with you Saturday morning at 11 o'clock. Another edition of Women of Rock coming your way in the Z99 airwaves. Like I said, starting up at 11 this Memorial Day weekend. Join her as we celebrate the incredible, the voices, the talent, how they have shaped rock and roll and brought so much to our memories, to our stacks of wax that we may have, that we may need to clean up a little bit or donate to me. I will absolutely take them off your hands. But Steph, joining you this Saturday at 11 for Women of Rock exclusively on Northern Minnesota's classic rock station Z99 with the Romantics next, 99.1.
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0: Clark, thanks for making me a part of your day, and I'm looking ahead here to one of my favorite events. Now, I do love the 4th of July, and a big one this year, America's 250th, but of course, you can't forget about one of the best events, Nathan's Hot Dog Eating Contest, baby. Oh yeah, I mean, it's iconic, and I never miss it. Now, Joey Chestnut hoping to become the 18-time hot dog eating champion. However, there was kind of a little, let's just say, bump in the road, because he was sentenced to 180 days probation after pleading guilty to a misdemeanor battery charge in April. Essentially, he was at a bar back in March, shaking hands with a dude who recognized him. Hey, you're Joey Chestnut, right? You eat a bunch of hot dogs. And then apparently just slapped the guy in the face. Chestnut told police he was pretty drunk, didn't really remember what was going on, but he has been granted a petition to travel outside of the state where the incident happened and where he lives, so he will be on stage defending his crown, and of course, George Shea with those iconic introductions. I cannot wait. AC/DC and Asia next, 99.1.
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0: 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And hey, some more good news for you this afternoon, brought to you by the Good Life Cafe, Park Rapids.
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2: Z99, all right, some of the good news making the rounds here this afternoon. A woman in England, and this happens at a lot of hospitals around the world. She has crocheted hundreds of handmade blankets for newborn babe, been doing it out of the kindness of her heart for a long time, but also to thank the hospital for a surgery a few years ago that preserved some of her sight in her left eye, allowing her to continue to crochet. Each blanket's about a 2 foot square, takes about 3 days for Elise to crochet it. Does a great job. Some of the good news. Making the rounds here, brought to you by the Good Life Cafe.
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10: Here's the latest Bemidji area weather forecast from the Z99 Weather Center.
11: I'm meteorologist Mace Michaels. Mostly cloudy tonight and tomorrow. There could be a shower or two. Low tonight in the mid-40s. Highs in the low 60s. More showers and storms Friday night, clearing out and warmer for the rest of the holiday weekend. Temps climb through the 70s into the 80s. Live bands and lakeside vibes. Don't miss the Worthington Windsurfing and Music Festival coming up June 12th and 13th. It's 69 degrees right now.
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0: Z99, Northern Minnesota's classic rock station of music from Supertramp. Ah, one of my favorite bands, man. And we got an hour of nonstop rock that's coming your way just after 5. It's brought to you by Paul Bundy Communications and powered by the Gig Zone. 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

Z99, Northern Minnesota's classic rock station, music from Nazareth, and a hairy situation that unfolded in Kansas. It was at a dealership that, well, it sold an F-250 pickup to a couple, but they aren't necessarily able to deliver it to them because of a little thing called the Migratory Bird Treaty Act. Now, essentially, there was a mother robin who started constructing her nest on the tire of this F-250, and over the next few days, she had laid some beautiful blue eggs, and, well, now those have officially hatched. So, yeah, federal law protects the active robin nests from, getting messed around with or jostled or even moved. So they

0: basically kind of got to just wait it out for them to leave the nest, take flight, and start their own adventure. And then finally, the couple can get their F-250. Thankfully, though, they are very understanding of the entire situation. So they'll be, you know, receiving that as soon as, well, little mama bird there decides to, you know, become an empty nester. Terrible. We got more music on the way from Nirvana, Tom Petty next, 99.1.
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0: 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A lot of people are going to be doing some grilling or some smoking. 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
9: Here's the latest Bemidji area weather forecast from the Z99 Weather Center.
10: I'm meteorologist Mace Michaels. Mostly cloudy tonight and tomorrow. There could be a shower or two. Low tonight in the mid-40s. Highs in the low 60s. More showers and storms Friday night, clearing out and warmer for the rest of the holiday weekend. Temps climb through the 70s into the 80s. Live bands and lakeside vibes. Don't miss the Worthington Windsurfing and Music Festival coming up June 12th and 13th. It's 67 right now.
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0: Z99, Eddie Money, and that's it for me. I'm Zach signing off, but it was a pleasure hanging with you. I'll be back with you tomorrow, starting up at 3 p.m., so join me then. Kev is going to be in next, rocking out with you until about 11 o'clock, as I wander on out, leaving you with Pink Floyd. They're up next on 99.1. 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